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Are you coddling your kids with the first day of school? 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

0: 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Footloose, I can see Kevin Bacon just dancing away, right? Yeah. Hey, it's Rock and Rod, George Michael, some Neil Young coming up after the breaks. First day of school down in the books. Did the kids do okay? Awesome. How about you? Did you fare well? Are you one of those parents that tend to coddle your kids? Yeah, I know. Nothing wrong with that. Remember back when we were kids? Yeah, we actually had to leave the house. Get out of the house. Go play with your friends. Right, yeah. Back in, you know, the day, 70s, 80s, it was pretty normal for like an 8 or 10-year-old just to walk home from your friend's place or all the way from school. I know. Yeah, you're walking from Lady of the Bay back to your house, shoveling snow on your driveway, $5 for that, still make it home in time for dinner. I know. Times have changed a bit. Parents are just trying to keep their kids safe. I get that. But if today's kids are without, imagine surviving without Wi-Fi for a day. They'd lose their minds. That's when we finally find out who the real parents are. You know, back in the day from school, we ride our bikes, cruise around the neighborhood, hang out with our friends, and show up for dinner when they say, what time is it? Oh, yeah, got to get home. Kids today, a little more sheltered. Not that it's really wrong, no. But more than half the kids out there never walked or bike home without the parents knowing, or made plans on their own without the parents knowing, or even talking to the neighbors alone. Remember back in the day that your neighbor's mom could yell at you and was allowed to back then? I know. Yeah, I know. Back then, you got one Band-Aid and a quick crying lecture. What are you crying for? Why are you crying? Today's kids, you know, they get like a therapy appointment and a fidget toy. Yeah, we had tougher knees back then. Remember that? Outside till the streetlights come on. Then you gotta go home. Eventually.
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2: Clouds tonight with a 40% chance for a shower. The overnight low, 18 degrees. Tomorrow, showers with the risk of a thunderstorm. Wind picking up to 50 kilometers per hour. And a high of 24, feeling like 32 with the Humidex. For Thursday, a sun cloud mix with a small chance for a shower and the high 21.
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Charles Neil Young. You know, if you're going to judge me, at least hold up a scorecard and see how I'm doing. 5.2? All right, I'll take it. Time to jump. 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

0: 97.7. I was Star Baby when I used to be aware to Kiss stuff back in the day. May for loving you, Kiss Max 97.7. Pretenders coming up after the break. Just reading the story of that guy on a plane. He was a real estate guy. They had to restrain the guy, so they duct taped him to the seat. This is in first class. He was mouthing off and doing all kinds of stuff and getting scuffles and all that. So they say, held him down and duct taped him to the chair until they landed and the police took him away. Turns out, the news got out. He's been fired from his job for doing that stuff. Yeah. First tape, duct tape, yeah. So I don't think all he needed was like a muzzle and maybe some Xanax or something.
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6: Clouds tonight with a 40% chance for a shower. The overnight low, 18 degrees. Tomorrow, showers with the risk of a thunderstorm. Wind picking up to 50 kilometers per hour. And a high of 24, feeling like 32 with the Humidex. For Thursday, a sun cloud mix with a small chance for a shower and the high 21.
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0: watching the sun goes down. It's already down. Oh, I hate that. It goes Gordon Lightfoot. Well, what happens to the long days of the sunset? No, it's after 8 o'clock now and the sun sets. Pretender's back there, too. I've got Gowan kicking off another long set from the 70s, 80s, and 90s. Have you gone to any of the small hall shows? We've got small halls all over the place. And it continues to have great shows. You know, art shows, live shows, food. You can go check out some comedy nights, live music, discover new artists. It's the Clearview Small Halls Festival continuing September, October, November. Go check it out. Stage on the Green, maybe Sunnydale, Southampton, Dunedin, Ottawa. Duntroon! Yes, all the small halls are having events. Gotta get your tickets. Most of these shows do sell out, if not already. If you want to go check out your small hall, go to smallhallsfestival.ca and see. Don't miss any shows out there, all right? Hey, it's Rockin' Rod. Thanks for the ride.
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3: Clouds tonight with a 40% chance for a shower. The overnight low, 18 degrees. Tomorrow, showers with the risk of a thunderstorm. Wind picking up to 50 kilometers per hour. And a high of 24, feeling like 32 with the Humidex. For Thursday, a sun cloud mix with a small chance for a shower and the high 21.
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0: 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Heads up. You got your sunglasses on? 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
3: Clouds tonight with a 40% chance for a shower. The overnight low, 18 degrees. Tomorrow, showers with the risk of a thunderstorm. Wind picking up to 50 kilometers per hour. And a high of 24, feeling like 32 with the Humidex. For Thursday, a sun cloud mix with a small chance for a shower and the high 21.
0: 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Here's another huge track from the 80s, just as soon as I can cue up this cassette. Kyle, can you pass Daddy his pencil?
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0: Oh, this is how we used to turn tape around, and we don't worry about it. 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
5: Clouds tonight with a 40% chance for a shower. The overnight low, 18 degrees. Tomorrow, showers with the risk of a thunderstorm. Wind picking up to 50 kilometers per hour. And a high of 24, feeling like 32 with the Humidex. For Thursday, a sun cloud mix with a small chance for a shower and the high 21.
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6: Cloudy with scattered showers and the risk of thunderstorms today. High of 24. A mix of sun and cloud and rain Thursday with a high of 21. The low near 9.
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5: Cloudy with scattered showers and the risk of thunderstorms today. High of 24. A mix of sun and cloud and rain Thursday with a high of 21. The low near 9.
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Hey, you never know what's coming up next. Trouble is, neither do we. Max 97.7. 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

play the best of the 70s, 80s, and 90s. And when we say we're playing the best, we're not messing around here. I mean, we're not doing this. This isn't some sort of game, you know. This is serious business. We've got a lot of fun to have, and we've got to get to it, okay? 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
3: Cloudy with scattered showers and the risk of thunderstorms today. High of 24. A mix of sun and cloud and rain Thursday with a high of 21. The low near 9.
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4: Cloudy with scattered showers and the risk of thunderstorms today. High of 24. A mix of sun and cloud and rain Thursday with a high of 21. The low near 9.
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5: Cloudy with scattered showers and the risk of thunderstorms today. High of 24. A mix of sun and cloud and rain Thursday with a high of 21. The low near 9.
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7: Cloudy with scattered showers and the risk of thunderstorms today. High of 24. A mix of sun and cloud and rain Thursday with a high of 21. The low near 9.
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1: 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Madness takes its toll. But listen closely.
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1: Good morning, I'm Martin Vanderwood. Donald Trump is banning Canadian booze, motorbikes, and various other products and slapping a 50% tariff on more consumer goods starting next week. It's the latest salvo in the trade war between Canada and the States. In a video message posted earlier yesterday, Prime Minister Mark Carney says his plan to diversify and open new markets will overcome whatever the U.S. throws at us.
2: That pivot will come at a cost. There's always a cost to action. But it doesn't come close to the cost of standing still. This is about who we are as Canadians. It's about our livelihoods and the country we leave to our kids.
1: Meanwhile, a former U.S. ambassador to Canada, James Blanchard, says Donald Trump is not well physically, mentally, or emotionally. He also says Trump is surrounded by third-rate staff who won't tell him the truth with regard to the lunacy of his trade war with Canada. In the Middle East, the U.S. military struck five Iranian oil tankers yesterday, sinking one of them. This came after Iran fired missiles at a U.S. warship and at U.S. targets in Jordan. The escalation sent the benchmark price for oil up over $100 a barrel, which, if it stays elevated, will mean higher prices again for gas and diesel fuel. A reminder from the Simcoe Muskoka Health Unit that grades 11 and 12 students have to have complete immunization records by September 21st or face suspension from school. Starting tomorrow, vaccine clinics will be set up in local secondary schools. Appointments are also available at health unit offices. There's more info on the health unit website. And now sports.
3: I'm RJ Brighthead. Here's the morning sports. The Blue Jays beat the A's 4-2. Kazuma Okamoto hit his team-leading 30th home run. The Guardians got past Baltimore, so the Jays stay one game behind Cleveland for the last wild card. The Brewers beat the Cubs and are the first team to 90 wins. Milwaukee could also be the first to clinch a playoff spot as early as this weekend. The Dodgers are close, too. They won their sixth in a row. The Yankees' victory secured a 34th straight winning season. The White Sox and Red Sox both lost. A couple of teams in playoff spots went head-to-head. The Rays defeated the Braves and the Astros downed the Phillies. At the U.S. Open, Jessica Pegula and Aryna Sabalenka advanced to the semis. The men's first semifinalists are Francis Tiafoe and Ben Shelton eliminated Carlos Alcaraz in a marathon match that finished around 3:30 this morning. And the NFL season starts tonight with a Super Bowl rematch between the Patriots and Seahawks. That's sports. The forecast is next.
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1: Some off and on showers today. The chance of a thunderstorm as well and a high near 22. Tonight, partly cloudy. The chance of showers, a low of 15. Tomorrow, a sun cloud mix, a high 22. And sunshine Friday, the high 22.
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0: 97.7, big hits of the 70s, the 80s, and the 90s. There's Aerosmith and Crazy. Quarter after six, it's Joe in for Kenny the Hitman. Once again, glad you're along. Boy, oh boy, beautiful day to start off the first day of school. Yesterday, not so much. Today, rain coming. Full details in the weather coming up. So what happened in the news last night? The crazy trade war between Canada and the spray-on tan man. The White House last night, or yesterday posted five new executive orders. What's the deal with that big Sharpie he uses? Anyways, it's excluding certain Canadian products from being imported into the U.S. So it's like tit for tat. Every day it's something different, eh? So here's the deal. No longer will Canada be allowed to import a whole pile of stuff, or, you know, the U.S. isn't going to take it. The following products from Canada are excluded from importation into the States, Trumpy says. The list includes beer, wine, cider, whiskey, vodka, and other spirits, so they can't have our great Canadian booze. That's great, fine, whatever. Trump also issued import bans on a few specific goods other than alcohol. They include motorcycles and molasses, whey products, and I like this one, non-alcoholic beer. So we're not going to be able to import or export our non-alcoholic beer into the United States. Non-alcoholic beer, eh? That's what us Canadians call water.
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0: All right, we got some rain coming into the area. Showers today, risk of a thunderstorm late this morning and into the afternoon. Highs are just 22 degrees. Going to feel muggy, though, with a humidex of 29. Partly cloudy tonight and a mix of sun and cloud tomorrow with a high of 22. Right now it's 19 at Max.
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0: The latest round of back-and-forth shots in the trade war between Canada and the United States. The benchmark price of oil has soared above $100 U.S. a barrel after the American military shot up five Iranian oil tankers yesterday. One was sunk. This came after Iran fired missiles at a U.S. warship and at U.S. targets in Jordan. A reminder from the Simcoe Muskoka Health Unit, grades 11 and 12 students have to have complete immunization records by September 21st, or they won't be able to go to classes. Starting tomorrow, vaccination clinics will be set up at local secondary schools. Appointments are also available at health unit offices. There's more info at the health unit's website. A spokesperson for Prince Harry and Meghan say they were surprised by a letter issued yesterday by King Charles clarifying their non-working royals. The couple, who recently moved back to the UK, were only told of the letter about an hour before it was released publicly. The letter makes clear any engagements carried out by the couple will be in a private capacity and they will not be representing the royal family. In sports, the Blue Jays beat the A's 4-2. Toronto remains a game behind Cleveland in the race for a wild card spot because the Guardians also won their game. And the NFL season starts tonight with a Super Bowl rematch between the Patriots and Seahawks. We'll check the forecast next.
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0: Some off and on showers today. The chance of a thunderstorm as well and a high near 22. Tonight, partly cloudy. The chance of showers, a low of 15. Tomorrow, a sun cloud mix, a high 22. And sunshine Friday, the high 22.
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637. Joe in for Kenny the Hitman. 22 degrees and rain today, so no real paradise, guys. Not for today, anyways.

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0: Big hits of the 70s, 80s, and 90s. There's Crowded House and Don't Dream It's Over. Hey, how are you? Joe Cahill in for KTH for a couple more days anyways. For as long as they have me, anyways, it's great to be back. We have a huge winner from our Stick It to the Max contest. Thanks to everyone who got into that. Harris Udris of Wasaga Beach, the big winner, wins $250. Way to go, Harris. Their winning pick, it shows our Max 97.7 sticker on a swan in a bikini. Yeah, it's pretty cool. You can check it out. 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
0: All right, got a rainy day in store. Risk of a thunderstorm late this morning and into the afternoon. Highs of 22 degrees. Going to feel muggy, though, with a humidex of 29. Cloudy tonight, down to 15. And tomorrow, mix of sun and cloud with a high of 22. Currently 19 degrees at Max 97.7.
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7. There's a hit and 50 mission cap, 6:52. Joe Cahill in for Kenny the Hitman. Hey, the Blue Jays, did you watch the game last night? It was a late one. Bounce back. Big 4-2 win over the Athletics. They're still in the thick of things right there in the American League wild card race. How about this Okamoto? Come on, Vladdy, you got to catch up. His 30th home run, he blasted Kazuma right into the outfield and right over the wall. His 30th home run of the season. So the Blue Jays are now 73-73. They sit fourth in the East, 1.5 games behind the Cleveland Guardians for that third and final American League wild card spot. Game 3 of the set. Actually, I can watch it. This is great. 3:00 this afternoon. All right, guys. So Jays have still got a shot. They got a shot. News on the way. Here's Van Halen. Why can't this be love? Max 97.7.

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1: Good morning, I'm Martin Vanderwood. Donald Trump is banning Canadian booze, motorbikes, and various other products and slapping a 50% tariff on more consumer goods starting next week. It's the latest salvo in the trade war between Canada and the States. In a video message posted earlier yesterday, Prime Minister Mark Carney said the breakdown of recent trade talks shows the White House isn't interested in any kind of equal partnership.
2: The most fundamental issue is that the cumulative U.S. demands revealed that they wanted us to become even more reliant on them, not less. In too many areas, they wanted dependency, not a true economic partnership, because our future won't be decided in Washington, but right across Canada.
1: Meanwhile, a former U.S. ambassador to Canada, James Blanchard, says Donald Trump is not well physically, mentally, or emotionally. He also says Trump is surrounded by third-rate staff who won't tell him the truth with regard to the lunacy of his trade war with Canada. In the Middle East, the U.S. military struck five Iranian oil tankers yesterday, sinking one of them. This came after Iran fired missiles at a U.S. warship and at U.S. targets in Jordan. The escalation sent the benchmark price for oil up over $100 a barrel, which, if it stays elevated, will mean higher prices again for gas and diesel fuel. A reminder from the Simcoe Muskoka Health Unit that grades 11 and 12 students have to have complete immunization records by September 21st or face suspension from school. Starting tomorrow, vaccine clinics will be set up in local secondary schools. Appointments are also available at health unit offices. There's more info on the health unit website. And now sports.
3: I'm RJ Brighthead. Here's the morning sports. The Blue Jays beat the A's 4-2 because Kazuma Okamoto hit his team-leading 30th home run. The Guardians got past Baltimore, so the Jays stay one game behind Cleveland for the last wild card. The Brewers beat the Cubs and are the first team to 90 wins. Milwaukee could also be the first to clinch a playoff spot as early as this weekend. The Dodgers are close, too. They won their sixth in a row. The Yankees' victory secured a 34th straight winning season. The White Sox and Red Sox both lost. A couple of teams in playoff spots went head-to-head. The Rays defeated the Braves and the Astros down the Phillies. At the U.S. Open, Jessica Pegula and Aryna Sabalenka advanced to the semis. The men's first semifinalists are Francis Tiafoe and Ben Shelton eliminated Carlos Alcaraz in a marathon match that finished around 3:30 this morning. And the NFL season starts tonight with a Super Bowl rematch between the Patriots and Seahawks. That's sports. The forecast is next.
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1: Some off and on showers today. The chance of a thunderstorm as well and a high near 22. Tonight, partly cloudy. The chance of showers, a low of 15. Tomorrow, a sun cloud mix, a high 22. And sunshine Friday, the high 22.
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8 minutes after 7 o'clock. It's Joe in for Kenny, and we got some rain on the way. Highs of 22. Here's April Wine, Bad Side of the Moon, Max 97.7.

0: starts of the day. There's Al Green and Let's Stay Together. Max 97.7, big hits of the 70s, 80s, and 90s. Quarter after 7 o'clock, Joe Cahill is in once again for Kenny the Hitman. Glad you're along. Appreciate it. Well, we said goodbye to summertime, the memories of summer down at Beach Area 2 last weekend. Great event. Well attended. Well, it was just crazy down there. So we said goodbye to summer, even though we still got a couple of weeks left. But next on the docket, we head down Main Street to the Stonebridge Wasaga Beach Blues Festival. That's coming up a week this Saturday. Yes, September 18th to the 20th. What's that? Friday, Saturday, Sunday. There you go. 3 days, 20 acts, 2 stages, and some of the best blues artists around. We got some great bands again this year, including the Mudmen, LMT Connection, Miss Emily, and of course my personal favorite. He's my cousin. I'm going to tell you right now. This is I got a full disclosure. Mike McCarthy Band. Mike is going to be out there. If you've never seen Mike and his band, they are just unbelievable. Great energy. They play some great country. They play some blues. They play rock. They play everything. It's fantastic. The big Friday tribute night returns again with an AC/DC band, Thunderstruck. Seeing these guys, they're great as well. And on Sunday, the tribute band, the Last Waltz, that's going to be there as well. Hey, listen to Rob Matthysen's show this week for interviews with the organizers and some of the artists of this year's Blues Fest, presented by Max 97.7.
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0: All right, we got a wet one in store today. Showers and a risk of a thunderstorm late this morning into the afternoon. Highs of 22, but muggy with a humidex of up to 29 degrees. Cloudy tonight, still about a 40% chance of rain and a low down to 15. A little better tomorrow, mix of sun and cloud with a high of 22. And right now, the weekend looking 50-50, not too bad. Currently 19 degrees at max.
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1: Good morning. I'm Martin Vanderwood. Donald Trump is banning Canadian booze, motorbikes, and various other products from being imported into the United States. He's also slapping 50% tariffs on more products starting next week. But he's removing tariffs on Canadian toilet paper and cement. This is the latest round of back-and-forth shots in the trade war between Canada and the United States. The benchmark price of oil has soared above $100 U.S. a barrel after the American military shot up 5 Iranian oil tankers yesterday. One was sunk. This came after Iran fired missiles at a U.S. warship and at U.S. targets in Jordan. A reminder from the Simcoe Muskoka Health Unit, grades 11 and 12 students have to have complete immunization records by September 21st, or they won't be able to go to classes. Starting tomorrow, vaccination clinics

0: 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And the NFL season starts tonight with a Super Bowl rematch between the Patriots and Seahawks. We'll check the forecast next.
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0: Some off and on showers today. The chance of a thunderstorm as well and a high near 22. Tonight, partly cloudy. The chance of showers, a low of 15. Tomorrow, a sun cloud mix, a high 22. And sunshine Friday, the high 22.
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7:36 on a rainy Wednesday morning. Joe in for Kenny. And do you like a good burger? Who doesn't like a good burger? I got a nice story, but if you're really hungry for burgers, how many can you eat? Unlimited. Here's John Lennon and Imagine. 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

0: Yeah, no line in the sand today. You get all muddy. 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Big hits of the 70s, 80s, and 90s. Quarter to eight with Joe Cahill in for Kenny. Glad you're along. Little wet one out there. Full weather forecast coming up in just a few moments. Do you like a good burger? Who doesn't love a good burger, eh? Oh, yeah. Love. Just it's chowing down, especially on the barbecue. We still got a few more weeks of barbecue weather, although I barbecue year-round. It's just a thing. St. Louis Bar and Grill. You know St. Louis or... all over Canada, but we got one in Collingwood. There's one on 45th in Wasaga Beach. The St. Louis Bar and Grill, they're starting on Friday a promotion. It's all-you-can-eat burgers. 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I can eat one. One. 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Who can eat five hamburgers at once? Unless you're wimpy. But you know, who can eat more than... I guess there are guys and maybe some ladies out there who can eat more than one hamburger at once. But it's not like, you know, not like Lay's where you can eat just one. No, it's one. 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It's all you can eat. Come on.
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0: Oh, by the way, if you're in the St. Louis and Wasaga Beach, say hi to my buddy Wild Bill. He's a crazy man. He'll talk your ear off, but he's harmless, really. Rainy right now. Showers all day long. Highs of 22. Humidex 29. So going to be all humid today. Down to 15 tonight and a mix of sun and cloud tomorrow. Highs of 22. Currently 19 at max.
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Kenny. And we've got news coming up very shortly. Right now it's Rough Trade and High School Confidential. 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
1: Good morning, I'm Martin Vanderwood. Donald Trump is banning Canadian booze, motorbikes, and various other products and slapping a 50% tariff on more consumer goods starting next week. It's the latest salvo in the trade war between Canada and the States. In a video message posted earlier yesterday, Prime Minister Mark Carney says his plan to diversify and open new markets will overcome whatever the U.S. throws at us.
2: That pivot will come at a cost. There's always a cost to action, but it doesn't come close to the cost of standing still. This is about who we are as Canadians. It's about our livelihoods and the country we leave to our kids.
1: Meanwhile, a former U.S. ambassador to Canada, James Blanchard, says Donald Trump is not well physically, mentally, or emotionally. He also says Trump is surrounded by third-rate staff who won't tell him the truth with regard to the lunacy of his trade war with Canada. In the Middle East, the U.S. military struck five Iranian oil tankers yesterday, sinking one of them. This came after Iran fired missiles at a U.S. warship and at U.S. targets in Jordan. The escalation sent the benchmark price for oil up over $100 a barrel, which, if it stays elevated, will mean higher prices again for gas and diesel fuel. A reminder from the Simcoe Muskoka Health Unit that grades 11 and 12 students have to have complete immunization records by September 21st or face suspension from school. Starting tomorrow, vaccine clinics will be set up in local secondary schools. Appointments are also available at health unit offices. There's more info on the health unit website. And now sports.
3: I'm RJ Brighthead. Here's the morning sports. The Blue Jays beat the A's 4-2. Kazuma Okamoto hit his team-leading 30th home run. The Guardians got past Baltimore, so the Jays stay one game behind Cleveland for the last wild card. The Brewers beat the Cubs and are the first team to 90 wins. Milwaukee could also be the first to clinch a playoff spot as early as this weekend. The Dodgers are close, too. They won their sixth in a row. The Yankees' victory secured a 34th straight winning season. The White Sox and Red Sox both lost. A couple of teams in playoff spots went head-to-head. The Rays defeated the Braves and the Astros down the Phillies. At the U.S. Open, Jessica Pegula and Aryna Sabalenka advanced to the semis. The men's first semifinalists are Francis Tiafoe and Ben Shelton, eliminated Carlos Alcaraz in a marathon match that finished around 3:30 this morning. And the NFL season starts tonight with a Super Bowl rematch between the Patriots and Seahawks. That's sports. The forecast is next.
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1: Some off and on showers today. The chance of a thunderstorm as well and a high near 22. Tonight, partly cloudy. The chance of showers, a low of 15. Tomorrow, a sun cloud mix, a high 22. And sunshine Friday, the high 22.
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John and Rocket Man. 8 minutes after 8 o'clock, it's Joe in for Kenny. Coming up, what did the cheesehead man do yesterday? Oh, we'll talk about Trump. What an idiot. What a knob. His pursuit of happiness. I'm an adult now. Barely. Max 97.7. Good morning.

0: Bon Jovi and Living on a Prayer, Max 97.7. Big hits of the 70s, 80s, and 90s. How are you, Joe Cahill? Don't you love your Bon Jovi? Oh, yeah. I used to have good hair like Bon Jovi did. He's got the gray hair going on now, but he had good hair back then, eh? Oh, yeah. All right, so in for Kenny for a couple more days here. I guess you heard yesterday the crazy man down in the States, you know, Mr. Spray-On Tan Man, Mr. Trumpy. He decides to, let's just leak off another country. Why not? So he posts this picture of North America and Greenland, Iceland, all that with stars and stripes all over it, right? So it's just another one of these, you know, crazy man kind of things where we're kind of used to it up here now in Canada. It's like, yeah, he's just a crazy man. So you don't, you know, when you deal with a crazy person, you just go, hey, it's just a crazy person, and you just kind of, you know, just kind of laugh it off. So yesterday, Iceland, they're a little bit upset about that picture, and they summoned the U.S. ambassador over Trump's Stars and Stripes map. And, you know, what's the ambassador going to say? Well, my boss is a crazy person. Yeah, what can I do? Yesterday, also after that happened, the White House posted 5 new executive orders which exclude certain Canadian products from being imported. So Trump is signing these new executive orders. And what's with that big-ass marker he uses to sign his name? Like, you can't use a Sharpie. You can't use a Bic pen. Like, come on. Anyways, so so he's basically said, okay, now you got me mad. We're going to now ban all Canadian beer, wine, cider, whiskeys, vodka, and some other spirits. So sorry, you can't have our great Canadian booze. Trump has also issued import bans on some other things, including motorcycles, molasses, whey products, and non-alcoholic beer. Real non-alcoholic beer? That's what us Canadians call water.
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0: All right, wet one today. Showers happening right now, actually. Risk of a thunderstorm later this morning into the early afternoon. Highs of 22 with a humidex at 29, so a little humid out there, down to 15 tonight. The rain will kind of, you know, taper off for tomorrow. Mix of sun and cloud with a high of 22. And right now, the weekend looking not too bad. Right now, it's 18 degrees at max.
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25 minutes after 8 o'clock. Joe in for Kenny. Rush has added 4 more dates to their 50-something tour. Kenny says life is nothing if not surprising, and we're doing fine and having a blast. Good on them, boys. Here's Subdivisions. 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
1: Good morning, I'm Martin Vanderwood. Donald Trump is banning Canadian booze, motorbikes, and various other products from being imported into the United States. He's also slapping 50% tariffs on more products starting next week. But he's removing tariffs on Canadian toilet paper and cement. This is the latest round of back-and-forth shots in the trade war between Canada and the United States. The benchmark price of oil has soared above $100 U.S. a barrel,

0: Moving tariffs on Canadian toilet paper and cement. This is the latest round of back-and-forth shots in the trade war between Canada and the United States. The benchmark price of oil has soared above $100 U.S. a barrel after the American military shot up five Iranian oil tankers yesterday. One was sunk. This came after Iran fired missiles at a U.S. warship and at U.S. targets in Jordan. A reminder from the Simcoe Muskoka Health Unit, grades 11 and 12 students have to have complete immunization records by September 21st, or they won't be able to go to classes. Starting tomorrow, vaccination clinics will be set up at local secondary schools. Appointments are also available at health unit offices. There's more info at the health unit's website. A spokesperson for Prince Harry and Meghan say they were surprised by a letter issued yesterday by King Charles clarifying their non-working royals. The couple, who recently moved back to the UK, were only told of the letter about an hour before it was released publicly. The letter makes clear any engagements carried out by the couple will be in a private capacity and they will not be representing the royal family. In sports, the Blue Jays beat the A's 4-2. Toronto remains a game behind Cleveland in the race for a wild card spot because the Guardians also won their game. And the NFL season starts tonight with a Super Bowl rematch between the Patriots and Seahawks. We'll check the forecast next.
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0: Some off and on showers today. The chance of a thunderstorm as well and a high near 22. Tonight, partly cloudy. The chance of showers, a low of 15. Tomorrow, a sun cloud mix, a high 22. And sunshine Friday, the high 22.
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0: 97.7. Big hits of the 70s, 80s, and 90s. Here's Paola's Where Is This Love? I don't know. Where'd I leave it? It's 847. Joe in for Kenny the Hitman for a few more days. Glad you're along. We got a wet one today. Yeah, a little bit on and off rain. It was really pouring earlier, but not so much now. But rain, maybe some thunder showers later on this afternoon. Full weather forecast coming up. A couple of celebrity birthdays just to throw at you here this morning. Michael Bublé is 51. Who doesn't love Bublé? Oh, yeah, come on. What a crooner. He is a multi-Grammy award-winning singer, of course, from Vancouver and proudly from Vancouver. He loves being a Canuck, and he's been out there for a while now since his self-titled album back in 2003. Of course, renowned for his classic jazz standards. Happy birthday to Mr. Bublé. And happy 66th birthday going out to Hugh Grant. You know, Hugh Grant, sure, he's famous for all those rom-coms, you know, like Notting Hill. And Four Weddings and a Funeral. Remember that movie when that came out? What happened afterwards? You remember what happened? June of 1995. You remember. Sure you do. Hugh got arrested in L.A. for lewd conduct. Coppers caught him in a car with a sex worker. What? What are you crazy? I think we all kind of went, whoa, what are you, nuts? Remember the name of the hooker? Do you remember? Yeah, you remember. Divine Brown. Yeah. She was the lady in question. He pleaded no contest to a misdemeanor charge. You know, slap on the wrist, had to pay a little fine, $1,100. But at the time, he was in a long-term relationship with Elizabeth Hurley and he's hanging with a hook. What are you doing, you maroon?
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0: All right, overcast. Chance of a thunderstorm later this afternoon. Highs of around 22, still muggy with a humidex of 29. Down to, what are we at? Down to 15 tonight. Mix of sun and cloud for tomorrow. Highs of 22. Right now we're sitting at 18 degrees at Max.
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0: Max 97.7, big hits of the 70s, 80s, and 90s. There's Power Station and Some Like It Hot. 21 minutes after 9 o'clock. How are you, Joe Cahill, in for Kenny the Hitman? A couple more days. I guess Kenny will be back on Monday. Hey, did you watch a ball game last night? Neither did I. It was a late one. But the Blue Jays, they did pull their record back to 500. Big 4-2 win over the Athletics last night. And how about Okamoto with his 30th home run of the year? That's a few more than Vladdy, eh? So way to go there, Kazuma. The Jays now still a game behind Cleveland for that final American League wild card spot. Rubber match, be able to watch this one. It's at 3 o'clock this afternoon, our time, okay? So Jays and A's today as they try to keep the run going, keep the run alive for the possible wild card spot in the American League. And the NFL season kicking off tonight. Yeah, we got the Super Bowl rematch, Patriots and the Seattle, the Seahawks. Yep. That's on tonight on NBC with the Rams now just announced that they are the probable favorites to win the Super Bowl. Just out the other day, the odds are that the Rams at plus 550 are the Super Bowl favorites. Second is the Buffalo Bills. Can you believe that the Buffalo Bills in their brand new stadium, if they can win the Super Bowl, Western New York will burn.
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2: Some off and on showers today. The chance of a thunderstorm as well and a high near 22. Tonight, partly cloudy. The chance of showers, a low of 15. Tomorrow, a sun cloud mix, a high 22. And sunshine Friday, the high 22.
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0: 97.7. Big hits of the 70s, 80s, and 90s. There's Aerosmith and Dream On. How are you? Joe Cahill in for Kenny. And, hey, don't forget our Max 97.7 Community Cruiser out there for the summertime, courtesy of Blue Mountain Chrysler right across the street. I can see it from here. It hits the road every weekend throughout the summer, visiting all the cool events. When you see it, you can't miss it. Stop by, say hi to Giselle. She'll have some cool swag to give out. Yeah, free stuff is good.
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9: Some off and on showers today. The chance of a thunderstorm as well and a high near 22. Tonight, partly cloudy. The chance of showers, a low of 15. Tomorrow, a sun cloud mix, a high 22. And sunshine Friday, the high 22.
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0: 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Dave Wilcox and doing the Bearcat. 9:51, Joe here for, another day or two. Anyways, Kenny be back on Monday. I'm out of here. Another accident-free day so far. I know the day's young, but we're doing okay. We're all right. We'll see you tomorrow morning. Coming up, we're going to be doing 97 minutes of nonstop hits. That's all coming up next. We'll yell at you tomorrow.
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1: Some off and on showers today. The chance of a thunderstorm as well and a high near 22. Tonight, partly cloudy. The chance of showers, a low of 15. Tomorrow, a sun cloud mix, a high 22. And sunshine Friday, the high 22.
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0: it's 97.7 weather.
1: Some off and on showers today. The chance of a thunderstorm as well and a high near 22. Tonight, partly cloudy. The chance of showers, a low of 15. Tomorrow, a sun cloud mix, a high 22. And sunshine Friday, the high 22.
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1: Some off and on showers today. The chance of a thunderstorm as well and a high near 22. Tonight, partly cloudy. The chance of showers, a low of 15. Tomorrow, a sun cloud mix, a high 22. And sunshine Friday, the high 22.
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10: Some off and on showers today. The chance of a thunderstorm as well and a high near 22. Tonight, partly cloudy. The chance of showers, a low of 15. Tomorrow, a sun cloud mix, a high 22. And sunshine Friday, the high 22.
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1: Good afternoon. I'm Matt Sittler. Donald Trump is banning Canadian booze, motorcycles, and various other products. He's also slapping 50% tariffs on more products starting next week. But he's dropping tariffs on Canadian toilet paper and cement. That's the latest round in back-and-forth shots in the trade war with the U.S. The Associated Press says it will still call it Lake Ontario and not Lake America. It says it must ensure place names are easily recognizable to broad audiences as a global news agency. According to reports, staff have been told to refer to the body of water as Lake Ontario and only mention it as Lake America if it's relevant to a story. AP officials say no single body determines the names of international bodies of water. The benchmark price of oil has soared above $100 a barrel after the U.S. military shot up five Iranian oil tankers yesterday. One was sunk. This came after Iran fired missiles at a U.S. warship and at U.S. targets in Jordan. And a spokesperson for Prince Harry and Meghan say they were surprised by a letter issued by King Charles clarifying they're non-working royals. The couple, who recently moved back to the UK, were only told of the letter about an hour before it was released publicly. This letter makes it clear that any engagements carried out by the Sussexes will be in a private capacity and they won't be representing the royal family. In sports, the Jays play the Athletics today. Friday, the Jays play the Orioles. That's news and sports. Your weather forecast is next.
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1: Cloudy with scattered showers today, high of 21, humidex at 30, partly cloudy tonight with rain, risk of a thunderstorm early this evening, low near 14, mainly cloudy tomorrow with a high of 21, humidex at 25.
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97.7, playing the big hits of the 70s, 80s, and 90s. No winning ticket last night for Lotto Max, and that means that for Friday, the jackpot will go up to $30 million. Tonight, the Lotto 649 is worth $26 million. Yeah, that would work. That would work for me just fine. Here's the Smashing Pumpkins. It's 1979 on Max.

0: 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Hello, good afternoon. It's Sarah Carmichael. Hopefully you're enjoying your Wednesday. Coming up, the Great Northern Exhibition. We are 15 days away, according to the countdown on the website. It is going to be going on September 25th and 26th at the fairgrounds. 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There's going to be entertainment provided by Hogback Road, Dan the Music Man, Jess Bowman, Big Chill, Josh Vincent, just to name a few. 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
2: Cloudy with scattered showers today. High of 21, humid exit 30. Partly cloudy tonight with rain. Risk of a thunderstorm early this evening. Low near 14. Mainly cloudy tomorrow with a high of 21. Humid exit 25.
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Fast Car on Max 97.7, playing the big hits of the 70s, 80s, and 90s. Season 51 of Survivor going to be premiering in about 2 weeks' time. They are starting with two tribes instead of three this time, with a 21-person cast, all new players. I know in the past they've had reappearances from previous players. They are going to be sticking with a 90-minute episode format, so we have that to look forward to. And I was looking at the cast, and there's a few people from Canada, including Danny Kilby. Now, it lists that he's from London, Ontario, but actually he's from Mount Forest. So that's kind of cool. Pretty clear, pretty close to where we are. So, again, that's season 51 of Survivor, premiering in 2 weeks' time.

0: Try on Max 97.7. It's Sarah and I am trying to keep my cool even though there is a fly swarming around the studio and I cannot smack it with my notebook. I cannot coerce it to go out the door and bother the other people in the office. It's just buzzing around my head. And I'm doing my best not to completely lose my mind. Now, Blue Rodeo is touring. I don't know if you knew that or not, but they are going to be at the Bayshore in Owen Sound coming up October 8th. They'll also do two shows at the Key to Bala October 9th and 10th. You can find them in Niagara Falls at the end of December, Kitchener, early January. Go to BlueRodeo.com/tour for details.
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7: Cloudy with scattered showers today. High of 21, humidex at 30. Partly cloudy tonight with rain. Risk of a thunderstorm early this evening. Low near 14. Mainly cloudy tomorrow with a high of 21. Humidex at 25.
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Aerosmith on Max 97.7, playing the big hits of the 70s, 80s, and 90s. And last night was wild. At the U.S. Open in New York, Ben Shelton went toe-to-toe with the defending champion Carlos Alcaraz, and they ended up doing five sets and going until 3:33 a.m. It was the latest finishing match in U.S. Open history. Now, Ben Shelton ended up getting a win over Carlos Alcaraz, and so next he will be facing Francis Tiafoe. And the U.S. guaranteed to have a representative in Sunday's final as it is seeking its first men's major title since Andy Roddick in 2003. Can you imagine playing tennis until 3:33 a.m.? My goodness, I hope that they went straight to bed and...

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0: into the Great Wide Open on Max 97.7. I'm Sarah Carmichael. Hello. This Friday, Saturday, Blue Mountain Village going to be hosting Guitar Trail Music Festival. 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You can have a look at bluemountainvillage.ca/guitartrail. 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You can check out details about the restaurants and such. 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
2: Cloudy with scattered showers today. High of 21. Humid exit 30. Partly cloudy tonight with rain. Risk of a thunderstorm early this evening. Low near 14. Mainly cloudy tomorrow with a high of 21. Humid exit 25.
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See, I'm Not in Love on Max 97.7, playing the big hits of the 70s, 80s, and 90s. TikTok has announced that it is adding voice comments, polls, and other features to the comments section. Oh, great. More stuff to continue.

0: 97.7. I'm Sarah. Coming up Saturday, the second annual craft beer market will be happening at Creemore Village Green, 181 Mill Street. And it is going to be an afternoon filled with live music, tasty food, ice cold drinks from more than a dozen of the best breweries around. It'll run 1 to 6. And your $15 starter pack includes a reusable cup and your first three tokens for 10-ounce pours, each additional $5. No entry fee. Parking will remain open to the public. And yes, it is dog-friendly. I know you were wondering. There's going to be DJ Barry Spitzer, High Road Pilots, and then DJ Barry Spitzer again. Again, this is coming up Saturday at Creemore Village Green, running from 1 to 6.
1: Heads up. You got your sunglasses on? Are you watching for it?
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4: Max 97.7 weather.
5: Cloudy with scattered showers today. High of 21. Humid X at 30. Partly cloudy tonight with rain. Risk of a thunderstorm early this evening. Low near 14. Mainly cloudy tomorrow with a high of 21. Humid X at 25.
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0: Too much time on my hands. It is Styx on Max 97.7 playing the big hits of the 70s, 80s, and 90s. Something I have never experienced. Too much time. I feel like I never have enough time, but that could also just be the ADHD in my brain. Congratulations again going out to our winner of our Stick It to the Max contest. That is Harris Udris of Wasaga Beach. Yesterday, Kenny announced him as the winner of the $250, and the winning pick shows our Max sticker stuck to a porch goose. You may be familiar with the porch goose trend. People have them outside their home. They are decorative. They are conversation pieces. And in Harris's case, the porch goose ended up winning him $250 because he stuck the Max sticker onto the beak of the porch goose. So thank you very much for everybody that found us and got those stickers and then stuck them places and sent us pictures. We've definitely got a real kick out of you all embracing the contest. And a big thank you to our sponsor, Speedy Glass on Pretty River Parkway in Collingwood.
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The annual Gray Highlands Grand Fondo is coming up this Saturday. 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

0: The door on Max 97.7. It's Sarah Carmichael. Good afternoon. Two things. Georgian Triangle Humane Society 50-50 tickets are still on sale, but not much longer. You have until Friday at midnight to buy them, and then that is it. As of right now, the jackpot is almost $25,000, which means you would get half of that. So even if they stop selling tickets right now, you'd still get over 12 grand if you won. Tickets are $10 each, 5 for 25, 20 for 50, 50 for 100. Again, you have until Friday, as in the day after tomorrow, to buy your tickets. The draw will then happen on Tuesday. Also happening at Georgian Triangle Humane Society, that is this weekend, Kitty Palooza. I am so excited. This is one of my favorite events. This runs Saturday and Sunday, 11 to 4. They will be dropping the adoption fees to a lesser amount for cats and kittens, as well as the felines in the Special Paws program. So kittens are $150, cats $100, felines in the Special Paws program, $25. If you've been thinking about adopting, or you just planning to come and look, this is a great chance. And be forewarned, you may fall in love and walk out with the cat. Okay, so that is, again, Saturday, Sunday, 11 to 4 at GTHS. They are hoping to adopt out 100 cats and kittens in just one weekend. For details, visit their Facebook page or go to gths.ca.
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2: Cloudy with scattered showers today. High of 21, humidex at 30. Partly cloudy tonight with rain. Risk of a thunderstorm early this evening. Low near 14. Mainly cloudy tomorrow with a high of 21. Humidex at 25.
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Crazy on You on Max 97.7, playing the big hits of the 70s, 80s, and 90s. This is a job I think I've been training for my whole life. Snoop Dogg is hiring an international ice cream taster for his brand Dr. Bombay. It's a 3-month contract. You will be asked to travel across the world, discover emerging frozen dessert trends, and develop innovative new flavors. And it's going to pay you $10,000 per month. Mm-hmm. Now, Snoop Dogg's team will be personally reviewing the shortlisted applicants, with him himself planning to personally contact the winning candidate. You must speak English, have a valid passport, and have a strong pulse on the food culture. It is open to anyone worldwide who wants to apply.

0: Candle in the Wind on Max 97.7. I'm Sarah. The Meaford International Film Festival and Big Meaf is coming up Friday, September 25th and 26th and 27th. So that's not this weekend or next weekend. It is the weekend after. And it'll be celebrating its 20th anniversary this year. There's going to be some great international award-winning films, special guests. It is a fundraiser for the Meaford Culture Foundation, supporting programs in the community. You can go to meafordfilmfest.ca to get more details. And if you see my grandma there, because she's often very much involved with the Meaford Hall, please tell her that I said hi.
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9: Cloudy with scattered showers today. High up 21. Humid exit 30. Partly cloudy tonight with rain. Risk of a thunderstorm early this evening. Low near 14. Mainly cloudy tomorrow with a high of 21. Humid exit 25.
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play the best of the 70s, 80s, and 90s. And when we say we're playing the best, we're not messing around here. I mean, we're not doing this. This isn't some sort of game, you know. This is serious business. We've got a lot of fun to have, and we've got to get to it, okay? So let's stop messing around. 97.7 Max FM.

0: Michelle Pagliaro, Some Sing, Some Dance on Max 97.7, playing the big hits of the 70s, 80s, and 90s. It is Sarah Carmichael. The Collingwood Backpack Drive managed to distribute almost 260 backpacks to kids in the community, either directly or through community organizations. That is incredible. So I just want to give a congratulations to Ashley and her team and to everybody that made a contribution. Even if you dropped off, you know, a few things of crayons or $5, you were part of making this possible. So thank you so much. Kids are now back in class and they are prepared to do the work because they have all the necessary supplies. So thank you again. If you're ever interested in knowing more about the campaign, about the organization, you can always find them on Facebook, Collingwood Backpack Drive. And you can also call 705-441-6472 and speak to Ashley. Thank you also to the fire departments and the different community organizations that shared and helped out with the promotion and all that stuff. And thank you to the storage facility that actually allows her to use one of their units for free. And that makes it possible for her to store all of these supplies and put them together and all that stuff. So thanks again to everybody involved. Check out their Facebook page if you are needing more details, if you are maybe hoping to get a backpack still, or if perhaps you want to lend a hand for next year. I hope you stick around now. We got Rob coming in after 3 o'clock. 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I will be back tomorrow at noon. 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

From their debut, there's Prism and Spaceship Superstar on Max 97.7, the biggest hits of the 70s, 80s, and 90s. Good afternoon. It is Wednesday, in fact. I keep thinking it's Tuesday today. I am very messed up. Rob messed up Matthijs with you this afternoon until 6 o'clock. Social media status of the day coming up this hour. Music news. I've got some music news. They're working on that for you. The Who looks like they're in the news. Billy Joel as well. And one of his former bandmates has passed away. All those details on the way this hour. Chicago's right around the corner. Here are the Pet Shop Boys on Max.

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1: 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If you're, if you happen to travel that area this weekend, you want to be very careful. The Grand Fondo is happening. 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
2: Cloudy with scattered showers today. High of 21. Humid exit 30. Partly cloudy tonight with rain. Risk of a thunderstorm early this evening. Low near 14. Mainly cloudy tomorrow with a high of 21. Humid exit 25.
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the Four Seasons on Max 97.7, the big hits of the 70s, 80s, and 90s. Rob Matice along with you on this Wednesday with you till 6 o'clock tonight. Going to do a little dancing now. I got the dancing shoes on. Social media status of the day still to come this hour. Music news as well. Time to rise up with the Parachute Club on Max.

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1: Music news time now for fans of The Who. There's a new documentary, Pete Townshend Behind Blue Eyes. It's actually premiered at the Telluride Film Festival over the weekend. One writer called it a rock ride with plenty of great archival footage that's never been seen before, including Townshend's home movies and outtakes from The Who's 1970 Isle of Wight performance. That's going to be very, very cool. No word yet if it's going to be released on one of the streaming services. Also, Billy Joel is in the news. His former bandmate John Small has passed away. The one-time best friend's complicated path with Joel was revisited in the 2025 HBO documentary Billy Joel and So It Goes, where Billy acknowledged he deserved the punch in the face that John gave him over his affair with Small's wife, whom he eventually married. Joel did pay tribute to Instagram, saying, RIP John Small.
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8: Cloudy with scattered showers today. High of 21. Humid X at 30. Partly cloudy tonight with rain. Risk of a thunderstorm early this evening. Low near 14. Mainly cloudy tomorrow with a high of 21. Humid X at 25.
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2: Good afternoon, I'm Susan Meredith. Donald Trump is banning Canadian booze, motorcycles, and various other products. He's also slapping 50% tariffs on more products starting next week. But he's dropping tariffs on Canadian toilet paper and cement. This is the latest round in back-and-forth shots in the trade war with the U.S. Meantime, Unifor, Canada's largest private sector union, is calling on the Canadian government to punish Canadian companies that move jobs and production to the U.S. in the wake of the escalating trade war, and it's urging the Carney government to use every single weapon in its business arsenal to fight Donald Trump and secure Canadian jobs. Unifor President Lana Payne says there is legislation that was enacted back in 1984. The Foreign Extraterritorial Measures Act was designed to protect Canadian businesses and individuals from foreign laws. The benchmark price of oil has soared above $100 a barrel after the U.S. military shot at five Iranian oil tankers yesterday, sinking one. Iran answered fire and claimed to have attacked 10 ships in the Strait of Hormuz, including a U.S. warship. Collingwood will see two all-candidates meetings this month. The first will be hosted by the Escarpment Corridor Alliance at the Legion, September 18th from 5 until 7 p.m. The second will also be held at the Legion on September 30th and will be the mayoral and deputy mayoral candidates hosted by the Collingwood Chamber of Commerce. Doors will open at 6 with a 7 p.m. start. The municipal elections are October 26th. And finally, Collingwood will host its 14th annual Art Crawl on September 19th. The Art Crawl is free and a self-guided art and music tour in the heart of downtown. It's also one of the top 100 Ontario festival and events. It runs from 4 until 8 p.m. You'll find more info at collingwood.ca. In sports, the Blue Jays are underway for Game 3 of their tied series with the A's. Braden Fisher had the start for the Jays. And in Week 1 of the NFL, the Patriots are at the Seahawks tonight. That's news and sports. The forecast is next.
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2: Tonight will be partly cloudy with a chance of an early evening thunderstorm, the low 15. Tomorrow, a mix of sun and cloud and windy with gusts up to 60 kilometers per hour, the high 22, feeling 25. And for Friday, sunshine and a high of 22 degrees.
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Here's your Glass Tiger on Max 97.7, the biggest hits of the 70s, 80s, and the 90s. Well, thank you very much. My name is Robin Tice with you until 6 o'clock this evening. Coming up this hour, take a look at today's headlines with Rob's briefs, some other shenanigans. I came across this. I can't believe it. I guess I knew this, but I didn't really know it. A great way to get yourself to sleep if you can't shut the brain off. We'll talk about that later on this hour. Right now, Bob Marley and the Wailers on Max.

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3: Cloudy with scattered showers today, high of 21, humid exit 30, partly cloudy tonight with rain, risk of a thunderstorm early this evening, low near 14, mainly cloudy tomorrow with a high of 21, humid exit 25.
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That's the question. What you gonna do? Chilliwack on Max 97.7, the big hits of the 70s, 80s, and 90s. Today's headlines on the way with Rob's Briefs. Got some trooper around the corner, plus other things, shenanigans. A nice way to fall asleep if your brain won't shut off. We'll get to that. Here's

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1: 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Well, you're not alone. Many struggle to quiet their thoughts when it's time to go to sleep. I got a quick fix for you here, though. 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
7: Cloudy with scattered showers today. High of 21, humid exit 30. Partly cloudy tonight with rain. Risk of a thunderstorm early this evening. Low near 14. Mainly cloudy tomorrow with a high of 21. Humid exit 25.
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1: Well, the NFL season is here. Amazon delivered my 50-gallon drum of nacho cheese yesterday.
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1: Research shows this time of year, we probably weigh as little right now as we're going to all year. We're kind of in that valley between Labor Day cookouts and Halloween candy binges.
0: Rob's Briefs.
1: 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Seriously, I've seen Marvel movies that are more fact-based.
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2: Good afternoon, I'm Susan Meredith. Donald Trump is banning Canadian booze, motorcycles, and various other products. He's also slapping 50% tariffs on more products starting next week. But he's dropping tariffs on Canadian toilet paper and cement. This is the latest round in back-and-forth shots in the trade war with the U.S. Meantime, Unifor, Canada's largest private sector union, is calling on the Canadian government to punish Canadian companies that move jobs and production to the U.S. in the wake of the escalating trade war. And it's urging the Carney government to use every single weapon in its business arsenal to fight Donald Trump and secure Canadian jobs. Unifor President Lana Payne says there is legislation that was enacted back in 1984. The Foreign Extraterritorial Measures Act was designed to protect Canadian businesses and individuals from foreign laws. The benchmark price of oil has soared above $100 a barrel after the U.S. military shot at five Iranian oil tankers yesterday, sinking one. Iran answered fire and claimed to have attacked 10 ships in the Strait of Hormuz, including a U.S. warship. Collingwood will see two all-candidates meetings this month. The first will be hosted by the Escarpment Corridor Alliance at the Legion, September 18th from 5 until 7 p.m. The second will also be held at the Legion on September 30th and will be the mayoral and deputy mayoral candidates hosted by the Collingwood Chamber of Commerce. Doors will open at 6 with a 7 p.m. start. The municipal elections are October 26th. And finally, Collingwood will host its 14th annual Art Crawl on September 19th. The Art Crawl is free and a self-guided art and music tour in the heart of downtown. It's also one of the top 100 Ontario festival and events. It runs from 4 until 8 p.m. You'll find more info at collingwood.ca. In sports, the Blue Jays are underway for Game 3 of their tied series with the A's. Braden Fisher had the start for the Jays. And in Week 1 of the NFL, the Patriots are at the Seahawks tonight. That's news and sports. The forecast is next.
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2: Tonight will be partly cloudy with the chance of an early evening thunderstorm, the low 15. Tomorrow, a mix of sun and cloud and windy with gusts up to 60 kilometers per hour, the high 22, feeling 25. And for Friday, sunshine and a high of 22 degrees.
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1: The Stonebridge Wasaga Beach Blues Festival is coming. 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You can see bands like local band Mike McCarthy Band, The Mudmen, LMT Connection, Miss Emily, whole bunch more. Friday night has the tribute night returning with AC/DC's tribute to Thunderstruck. And then on Sunday, as they close up, as they wrap up the entire weekend, it'll be the Last Waltz, a musical celebration of the band. Very cool. 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
4: Cloudy with scattered showers today. High of 21. Humidex at 30. Partly cloudy tonight with rain. Risk of a thunderstorm early this evening. Low near 14. Mainly cloudy tomorrow with a high of 21. Humidex at 25.
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trivia still to come this hour. We call it What the Fact? What in the actual fact? 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

0: What the fact? During the Middle Ages, Christmas trees were hung upside down. I think I knew that, actually. What the fact? Each hair in your head grows approximately 1/100th of an inch or 0.3 millimeters every day. I think mine grows at twice that rate. I seem to get an awful lot of haircuts. What the fact? All your teeth are unique, and so are everyone else's. It's like fingerprints, I guess. What the fact? This one is no surprise. Cats sleep for 70% of their lives. Hashtag so jealous. Last one. What the fact? In 2015, researchers at the University of California invented a process for unboiling an egg. Because that'll come in handy.
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7: Cloudy with scattered showers today. High of 21, humidex at 30. Partly cloudy tonight with rain. Risk of a thunderstorm early this evening. Low near 14. Mainly cloudy tomorrow with a high of 21. Humidex at 25.
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0: Crosby, Stills, Nash & Young, Woodstock on Max 97.7. My name is Rob Matice, and I am out of here. Susan's in at 6 with her last look at the news, weather, and sports. Rockin' Rod, he'll take over after 6 until 9 o'clock tonight with all the best tunes of the 70s, 80s, and 90s. I'll be back tomorrow afternoon. Have a great night. Behave yourselves. And remember, talent hits a target no one else can hit. Genius hits a target no one else can see.
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1: 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And the double doubles. And maple syrup. Can't forget ketchup chips.
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2: Good afternoon. I'm Susan Meredith. The benchmark price of oil has soared above $100 a barrel after the U.S. military shot up five Iranian oil tankers yesterday. One was sunk. This came after Iran fired missiles at a U.S. warship and at U.S. targets in Jordan. In Canada, the national average price for regular grade gasoline hit $1.77 a liter today. That's up from $1.73 last week. That's according to CAA. Jet fuel has become so expensive that U.S. and international carriers have cut flights while raising fares and fees. Unifor, Canada's largest private sector union, is calling on the Canadian government to punish Canadian companies that move jobs and production to the U.S. in the wake of the escalating trade war. And it's urging the Carney government to use every single weapon in its business arsenal to fight Donald Trump and secure Canadian jobs. Unifor President Lana Payne says there is legislation that was enacted back in 1984. The Foreign Extraterritorial Measures Act was designed to protect Canadian businesses and individuals from foreign laws. Collingwood will see two all-candidates meetings this month and one each in Wasaga Beach and Clearview Township. In Collingwood, the first will be hosted by the Escarpment Corridor Alliance at the Legion, September 18th from 5 till 7 p.m. The second will also be held at the Legion, that's on September 30th, and will be the mayoral and deputy mayoral candidates hosted by the Collingwood Chamber of Commerce. Doors will open at 6 with a 7 p.m. start. In Wasaga Beach, the Escarpment Corridor Alliance will host a meeting on October 2nd. From 6 until 8 p.m. at the Recplex. And in Clearview, the ECA is also hosting a meeting October 6th from 6:30 to 8:30 at the Creemore Legion. The municipal elections are October 26th. Costco Canada has issued a recall for select chicken breast products. According to its website, it's due to the possible presence of undeclared soy in the products. The affected products are Rossdown Meal Starters, black garlic chicken breast chunks that were sold under the item number 295-021. They were sold between August and September of this year. Officials say people shouldn't consume the products if there's an allergy or a sensitivity to soy, and they can be returned for a full refund. In sports, the Blue Jays are wrapping up Game 3 of their tied series with the Oakland A's. Braden Fisher had the start today. Next up for the Jays, they'll host the Baltimore Orioles in a series starting Friday night. In Week 1 of the NFL, the Patriots are at the Seahawks tonight. That's news and sports. The forecast is next.
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2: Tonight will be partly cloudy with a chance of an early evening thunderstorm, the low 15. Tomorrow, a mix of sun and cloud and windy with gusts up to 60 kilometers per hour, the high 22, feeling 25. And for Friday, sunshine and a high of 22 degrees.
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0: 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Do you sleep in it on the weekends?
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0: But don't keep sleeping. 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

0: would be the Verve, Bittersweet Symphony, Max 97.7, REO Speedwagon there too. It's Rock and Ride Wednesday, hump day. Chicago coming up with good horn section after their break. Do you sleep on the weekends? Okay, this is good news. Anybody getting some extra sleep on the weekend may actually be good for your heart. Sweet spot, they say, about an hour and a half. 90 minutes, approximately. Apparently, a little bit of weekend snoozing can help your body recover from all the sleep we've lost during the week. Yeah, I know. You get up at stupid hours like me. Mm-hmm. So a little bit of weekend snoozing is good for your body to recover. It's good for your heart, blood vessels. But don't get too carried away. Sleeping in for 90 minutes, good. Sleeping for 4 hours over the weekend, bad. It can help. It can also be linked to increased high blood pressure. So, yeah, sleep in. Just don't turn your Saturday into an all-day coma kind of thing. I love a good weekend sleep. How about you? After getting up early all week, Saturday morning, my chance just to lie there and do nothing. And get up and have a bowl of cereal and watch my cartoons, right? Yeah. Although my wife said I've already perfected that. Well.
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2: Tonight will be partly cloudy with a chance of an early evening thunderstorm, the low 15. Tomorrow, a mix of sun and cloud and windy with gusts up to 60 kilometers per hour, the high 22, feeling 25. And for Friday, sunshine and a high of 22 degrees.
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Wait till the 6-7 generation finds out about the real 6-7. You know, you wake up at 6, work till 7. 6 out of 7 days until you're 67. Right? Right? I know, we're already there. Tom Petty, Max 97.7.

0: 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Hey, it's Rod West. 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I drove by the new Costco site. Hey, looking pretty good. The parking lot's done. The parking lot lights are on. That's what I first thing I know is, and there's lights in the building. Now it is scheduled to open up in November. I know. How much the gas going to be? I know in Barrie it's $1.77. Over here, a lot more, but hopefully with cheaper gas. I know. We all drive to Collingwood for the cheap gas. Was it the express there? $1.63. And it's $1.75 over here? I don't understand why. Why? Come on, Costco. Open up.
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4: Tonight will be partly cloudy with a chance of an early evening thunderstorm, the low 15. Tomorrow, a mix of sun and cloud and windy with gusts up to 60 kilometers per hour, the high 22, feeling 25. And for Friday, sunshine and a high of 22 degrees.
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0: Cripple Creep, Blue Rodeo 2. It's Rod West. Let's see, Kim Mitchell, Robert Palmer coming up after the break. Are you one of those cycling folks that love to get on your bike and ride? Yeah. Well, I ride Harley, but for cycling, the annual Grand Fondo Grey Highlands is coming up this weekend, kicking off in Markdale on 10 there this Saturday from 8 a.m. till noonish. There'll be a gazillion bicycles on the road. Be aware. And keep an eye. Take care of the Grey Highlands. Cyclist paradise. 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If you want to come out and choose your challenge, everything from the 2K to 75, or maybe the 125 route. Whew, that's a lot of K. But if you're cycling, no biggie. Yeah, everybody's welcome. Come on out. Every ride supports the Markdale Hospital Foundation and local health care. 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

Love Bites. Yes, that's Def Leppard. Things that were supposed to be huge in our future and totally flop. Like what? Oh, we'll review that list in a bit.

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0: 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Psychedelic Furs, Pretty in Pink. Remember that movie? Back to 86 for that one. Molly Ringwald and John Cryer and Matthew McCarthy, all in that movie. James Spader. Oh, yeah, he was in that movie, too. That was a good flick back in the day. Bryan Adams talking about the summer of 69. Is that a good year? That was like nine. I don't know. Way back when. Hey, it's Rock and Rod. Forecast. Trooper up after the break. So think about all the things that were supposed to be so big and great and actually kind of flopped. Yeah, like these are the big things of the future. They're supposed to be fantastic. Remember, like, 3D movies. They're all the rage. And you had to buy those goofy glasses. You hardly see those these days. I guess we didn't want stuff, you know, flying in our face in 3D. Yeah. Zima. Remember that clear alcohol? That didn't last long. Google Plus, Google's answer to Facebook. Nobody showed up to that one. The Segway, they were so popular. They were supposed to revolutionize transportation. They just get security guards to ride around the malls with. There was Crystal Pepsi and those curved TVs and with Back to the Future and hoverboards. What happened to a hoverboard? I'm still waiting for the Jetsons to come back. I know. So 2026, we're still driving to work, paying too much for gas, still trying to get the Wi-Fi, the work, and reach my basement. It never goes to the basement. Apparently, the future has other plans.
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2: Tonight will be partly cloudy with a chance of an early evening thunderstorm, the low 15. Tomorrow, a mix of sun and cloud and windy with gusts up to 60 kilometers per hour, the high 22, feeling 25. And for Friday, sunshine and a high of 22 degrees.
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there goes Trooper. So the wife says, hey, do you want to go for a run? I go, from what? What am I running from? I can barely walk as it is. Here's Kimberlyn, Max 97.7.

0: Every owner of Salisbury Steak, that's what I think of. But Salisbury Hill, it's a place over in the UK. Peter Gabriel. It's Rod West, your forecast, and the Talking Heads coming up. Folks at the TSA at the airports, they still continue to shake your heads when people bring stuff across the border. This guy was recently had a head of a crocodile wrapped up in a brown paper bag, stuff inside his bag coming across the border. Why? Airport security kind of shocked that it wasn't drugs, but yeah. Carrying a crocodile head. Is that for good luck? Is that like a rabbit's foot or something? I don't know.
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2: Tonight will be partly cloudy with the chance of an early evening thunderstorm, the low 15. Tomorrow, a mix of sun and cloud and windy with gusts up to 60 kilometers per hour, the high 22, feeling 25. And for Friday, sunshine and a high of 22 degrees.
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first one, wow. I guess that's a boogie to live. And the second one, that's easy. That's all the many more things we have to give. Remember, the third one is the rhythm, and it's still stranger. Man, that's just a preview of the things you're gonna get. Yeah.

0: October. What a feeling. What a rush. Matt's 97.7. Some naked ladies coming up after the break. And congrats again to our Stick It to the Max winner. Yeah, congrats to Harris Udris of Wasaga Beach. Scored $250 just for taking a picture of the Max 97 sticker. It's kind of cute. It's like a swan and bikini doll kind of thing. He put a sticker on it. That was our winner. If you want to see all the contestants and all the final entries, just hit our Facebook page. All posted up there. Stick it to the Max. I know. Special thanks to our sponsors, Speedy Glass on Pretty River Parkway in Collingwood.
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0: Well, can you blame them?
1: Yeah.